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5: In sport, the United States lead the internationals 3-2 in the hunt for at least 15.5 points to win at golf's President's Cup in Chicago. Ryan Fox's debut with Adam Scott has resulted in a 3-2 defeat to Americans Wyndham Clark and Colin Morikawa. Justin Thomas and Jackson Koivin, alongside Scotty Scheffler and Sam Burns, earned further victories for the hosts. Hideki Matsuyama and Ryo Hisatsune and the Kims, Siwoo and Tom, helped to balance the ledger for the visitors. Five foursome matches are tomorrow. Sarah Hirani will bid to attend a fourth Olympics at Los Angeles. The 33-year-old's re-signed with the Black Ferns Sevens side until the end of 2028 after giving birth 4 months ago. That's sport. I'm Malcolm Jordan.
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6: A beautiful, fine Friday with southerlies and a high of 15 degrees and 3 overnight. Looking at our Saturday, mainly fine with a few showers developing by evening. Westerlies for our Saturday and we're looking at 16 degrees. Checking out the marine forecast, what is happening on the water today. Variable 5 knots, changing southwest 20 knots, gusting 30 knots early evening. Seas becoming moderate.
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6: First up on today's Feel Good Friday, this one kind of sums up life to a degree. It's Loverboy's Working for the Weekend because, let's be honest, that's basically what we do. And by Friday lunchtime, we're just about done with it, right? We're all watching the clock. Not far to go now.

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1: Next up for today's Feel Good Friday, it's a safety dance from Men Without Hats. A bit of a story with this one too. Apparently this song came about after the singer got kicked out of a club for pogo dancing. Now if you don't know what that is, it's basically when you don't know how to dance, you just jump up and down on the spot, you know, and you call it dancing, maybe a bit of dad dancing, don't know. But yeah, he got kicked out of a club and the song was born.

And Kevin Feel Good Friday moving here on CFM with Judith is Wang Chung. Everyone have fun tonight. Released in 1986, the title pretty much gives you all the instructions you need for the weekend. So just press play on it. Everyone have fun tonight. Coromandel CFM with Judith.

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1: And the last track for today's Feel Good Friday. Hopefully I've got you well and truly out of work mode into the weekend mode. And it's Bobby Brown with My Prerogative. A song that basically says, I'll do what I want. Thanks very much.

0: And that's a wrap on today's Feel Good Friday on CFM. Vibing the weekend with four bangers. Hope it doesn't make you watch the clock for the rest of the day, because it makes time go so slow. Now, if you want to hear a bit of local tea, local news is coming up at 12:30 on CFM.
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Another song on CFM that just doesn't get old. Of course, Fleetwood Mac with Little Lies. News, sport and weather headed your way thanks to Grace O'Malley's Irish Inn in Whitianga. First of all, we'll have a bit of Delametri. This is Roll to Me.

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1: The region's mayors, hoping for confirmation that their amalgamation proposal would get approval, are now reacting to news of its delay. Justin Tuburin reports.
2: Yesterday, the government announced that all progress on local council amalgamations would be pushed back until after November's election. Last month, the proposal to combine Thames Coromandel, Hauraki and Matamatapiaka was finalised and sent to Wellington for approval. A decision was expected by the region's mayors this week. Thames Coromandel Mayor Revel says the delay is disappointing, but his council's commitment to becoming more cost-effective remains the same. Hauraki's Mayor Adams agrees, saying the work that was done is not wasted, and all three councils can still work together to find savings in the meantime. While Matamatapiaka's Mayor Tanner says it's not surprising, as he believes the government still doesn't fully understand what councils deliver with such little funding. He also suggested invoicing the government for the time he spent on this proposal. I'm Justin Tuburin for CFM Local News.
1: Having been closed over the winter months, those behind the Coromandel Museum are tomorrow hosting an open day to showcase the new season displays. With the focus on local for the coming season, museum volunteers have developed the success of the previous granite quarry presentation. A spokesperson said the aim is to showcase both the past, present and future of the town. This involves revolving displays throughout the season featuring local clubs such as the Coromandel Bowling Club, the Golf Club and the Fire Brigade. The museum opens for the season on October the 3rd. In weekend sport, Heartland Rugby comes to Whitianga tomorrow with Thames Valley hosting South Canterbury. Lion Park is the venue for the last round-robin home match of the season. The two sides are only 1 point apart on the championship table. The GJ Gardiner Homes Whangamataa Marathon is celebrating its 30th year tomorrow. Expect road closures from 7 a.m. until 11:30. 10-kilometre and 5-kilometre events are being held for both runners and walkers. Grace O'Malley's Irish Inn has happy hour today from 4 p.m. I'm John Freer for Coromandel CFM.
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4: Communities of people have lived and loved, fished and fought in Pāku Bay and Tairua for at least 1,000 years. Some think an even earlier culture was in Aotearoa. However, the oldest reliable carbon dating of material in New Zealand is from a 4-metre dig done at the Pombalo sandbar near Hemi Place in 1964. This revealed both the remains of 6 species of moa that had been caught, cooked and eaten here, and a 5-centimetre pearl shell fishing lure from eastern Polynesia. The date, 1200 AD. Since that time, Māori, and then from about 1800, also Pākehā, have lived in the Tairua Valley. There has been farming, fishing, felling the mighty kauri and milling it, gum digging and gold prospecting in the hills. In the 1800s or so, about 5,000 Māori lived in the Tairua Valley. The first Pākehā farm was established in 1864 up the Pepe Valley and is still owned by the same family.
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Now, if you entered your loved one, your child in your life, if you like, into the Central Motors Hauraki Ngātia mini bike for a child, the package was worth like $3,500. It is drawn this afternoon with Fabian. He will be live at Central Motors in Ngātia. If you're in the area, go along and say g'day. But if you are not, make sure you've got the radio on, particularly

0: between 4 and 5 when he will be drawing the winner. Just imagine the smile on some little kid's face if they won that fantastic little mini bike. Coming away in CFM, Mark Williams.
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3: In this update, Health New Zealand has announced a boost to its frontline workforce. It's adding 380 nurse, midwife and healthcare assistant roles this financial year, including 94 new emergency department positions. Defence Force chiefs are warning the military faces a very high risk of asset failure. In a briefing to incoming Defence Minister Paul Goldsmith, military officials outline infrastructure failings caused by funding constraints. The stage is set in Washington, D.C. for Chinese President Xi Jinping's highly anticipated state dinner with Donald Trump. Some of the biggest names in AI will be dining with them. The Waitangi tribunals found the Crown didn't properly consult with Māori on a new health plan after it abolished the Māori Health Authority. The tribunals just released the second part of its findings into the coalition's move to abolish the authority, set up shortly before the Labour government left office. That's news.
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3: In sport, the United States lead the internationals 3-2 after the opening day of four balls at golf's President's Cup in Chicago. Whichever team earn at least 15.5 points over the next 3 days win the title. Ryan Fox's debut with Aussie Adam Scott resulted in a 3-2 defeat to Americans Wyndham Clark and Colin Morikawa. Black Ferns 7th grade Sarah Hiddeny couldn't stay away from the rugby field. She's re-signed with the New Zealand women's side until the end of 2028, looking for a hat-trick of Olympic gold in LA. Hiddeny became a mum 4 months ago.
6: Having our boy and just realising that I wasn't ready to step away from rugby at that time, and then yeah, now we're here and it's all go again.
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7: Beautiful start for the weekend. Fine skies today with southerlies and a high of 15 degrees, but cool in the wind today. Looking at 3 overnight. Tomorrow, mainly fine again with a few showers possible towards evening. Westerlies for our Saturday and we're looking at 16 degrees. On the water today with the marine forecast, variable 5 knots, changing southwest 20 knots, gusting 30 knots early evening. Seas becoming moderate.
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0: 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Cheers to Coastwood Homes, specialising in Lockwood Homes. And a big thank you from everyone here at CFM who entered in the Central Motors Hauraki mini bike competition. Now, it closed yesterday. It is drawn today. We had more than 600 entries. So Fabian will be broadcasting live from Central Motors in Ngātia this afternoon from 2 o'clock. And he'll be drawing the winner, he told me, sometime between 4 and 5. So if you are in the area, pop on down, say good day, and you never know, it could be your name pulled out of the big box of entries. And if you can't make it down to Ngātia, make sure you are listening to CFM this afternoon. Find out the lucky winner.
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Coldplay, A Sky Full of Stars, Coromandel CFM with Jude. Time for a little bit of weekday weird history for today, the 25th of September. It was around about this date, it was a bit loose, but it was around about this date that China decided it had a sparrow problem. It was way back in 1958. Now, the government believed sparrows were eating too much grain, so they declared war on them, a national war on sparrows. And people went all in. They were banging pots and pans, waving flags, making so much noise that the birds couldn't land. So they also destroyed the nest and the eggs. It's kind of sad, really. Millions of sparrows were killed. And then they discovered something slightly awkward and embarrassing. Sparrows also eat insects. So with the sparrows gone, the insects had such a good old time. They bred and they ate all the crops. So the crops were decimated. And basically the ultimate case of be careful what you wish for. The sparrows were gone. So were the crops, though, unfortunately, for the Chinese. Here's Adi Jha, more great Kiwi music for your Friday afternoon on CFM.

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1: And the historic Corpy Bridge invites us all to celebrate 100 years since the first pile was driven. So get along, share your memories. It is happening October the 11th. 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You can share your memories, have a bit of a natter and enjoy a sausage sizzle while you're there. You bring your dog as well. It's a great place to walk the dog is the Corpy Bridge. So that's happening 11th of October.
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0: 660 with Pepe Ha, Coromandel CFM, with Jude keeping you company. Good afternoon. A reminder again that daylight saving kicks in on Sunday morning, so it'll be time to put the clocks forward and unfortunately lose an hour's sleep, but never mind. Of course, these days it's kind of easy, right? If you have a change in time, your phone sorts it out for you. The car usually sorts it out as well. And I don't actually own a manual clock anymore, so there's not much for me to do apart from adjusting to losing that hour of sleep. Also, a bit of a reminder, a great time to check your smoke alarms in your house, replace batteries and give them a bit of a vac to get out any dust. So yeah, you're good to go for until daylight saving. I think it ends in April next year. Coming away on Your Local, it is Steve Perry.
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2: In this update, two teens accused of harming a child who died in hospital have been jointly charged with murder. The child was flown from a property near Invercargill in Utautau to Auckland Starship on Sunday night. Court documents show the child's injury allegedly happened between August 28 and September 20. Health New Zealand's adding to the frontline hospital workforce after a seasonal spike in demand. It's creating 380 new nursing, midwifery and healthcare assistant roles, including 94 in emergency departments. National says Labor will either need to borrow more or tax more to fund its $4 billion election pledge. The party's promising to build thousands of new state homes, repair schools and hospitals, but National's Chris Bishop says they have no idea how to pay for it. That's news. David.

0: says.
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3: In sport, an announcement on the playing future of Adi Savia appears imminent. The All Blacks captain's posted a cryptic video on social media from an airport where he signs a piece of paper as a boarding call comes over the speaker. Savia is on the hunt for a new super franchise after Moana Pacifica's exit. Black Ferns sevens great Sarah Hirani wants to keep a golden decade of New Zealand women's sevens rolling. The long-time captain signed a new contract to the end of 2028. The new mum is determined to win a third straight gold medal and achieve another milestone.
4: My goal, first and foremost, is to make it back into the Blackburn Sevens team with my son Masu in the crowd. That will be very, very special.
3: That is sport. I'm Raylene Ramsey.
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5: 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You're here with Fabian. I've talked about it now for 2 weeks and I thought I'd better do it. Turn up to Central Motors Hauraki in Ngatia and there's going to be some live music in the caravan shortly. And if you're keen, you've got 2 more hours to come on down to 60 Orchard West Road in Ngatia. 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Online is closed and you could win a Yamaha PW50 kids mini motorbike. Well, it's a bit cloudy at the moment thanks to Lockerbie Estate. We're down to 7 degrees tonight. Tomorrow, showers turning to rain from the morning, possibly heavy at times. Marine forecast, we're southwesterly 10, rising 20, gusting 30. Time this afternoon, sea becoming moderate for a time. Tomorrow, out on the water, strong southwesterlies, rising 25, gusting 35 knots. 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

0: So great to welcome two young gentlemen into the caravan. First off, we have Dylan. Hello, Dylan. How are you?
1: I'm good. Thanks for having me. Last time I was pretty nervous, but you know, you're a very warm guy, and I think, you know, this time I'm just excited, actually. I'm excited to be here.
0: Oh, nice. And I love the ukulele. Last time you had one of those little sort of the entry-level ukulele from the rock shop. Now you got this beautiful carved tennis-sized ukulele. That looks fantastic. Yep. So, Dylan, welcome back. And alongside you, we have Houston. Hello, Houston.
2: Oh, hello. This is my first time on radio and performing in general.
0: Lovely. Oh, your first time performing ever?
2: Oh, no. No, not ever, but like...
0: I was going to say, that'd be a momentous occasion, Houston.
2: Yeah.
0: Now, Dylan, you've got that tenor ukulele in your hand. Houston, what's in yours?
2: Guitar.
0: Yeah, and is that a special school guitar?
2: Yeah, it is.
0: All right, and you've got some music to play for us today, but do you know where we are?
1: We are at Central Motors Nautia, and you can come down to win yourself...
0: The PW50, eh?
1: PW50, yep.
0: Now, it's sitting inside. Now, I came in here earlier today to 60 Orchard West Road here at Central Motors Hauraki in Ngātia, and they added, riding boots, so you can get different sizes of safety boots to wear. They've added goggles as well as the helmet and the gloves, and they even put a bit of tinsel on the bike, so that's looking fantastic. I'm looking through my window. I can see a couple of loaves of bread set out, buttered, sauce. The barbecue is starting to smoke out the place, which is always a good smell, eh?
1: Yep.
0: Now, I'm going to go to Houston. What's one of the songs you're playing? Tell us about it.
2: Oh, well, the first song is Honey Baby. And, you know...
0: How does it make you feel, Honey Baby? Why this song for
2: it's
0: you?
2: Like it's a jumpy, happy, fun song, you know?
0: Jumpy, happy. I like hearing that. And what about you, Dylan? What's the other number you're going
1: to
0: play?
1: So our second song. So we're going to start it off with a jumpy, nice, happy song, but we're going to have to do it to you guys and finish it off with a sad song, like a slow, nice, heartwarming song. But, yeah, we'll just... go with the flow and, you know, see.
0: Dylan, you're full of confidence, full of beans today. I think you should come after my job eventually, eh? All right, well, get those guitars, instruments in your hand. Let's have a quick sound check. Can I please hear that beautiful ukulele in your hands? Oh, gorgeous. And Houston, you got that guitar? Yeah, nice. Beautiful stuff. All right, team, let's give it a go. Take it away live from Hauraki Plains College. We have Dylan and Houston playing live here in the CFM caravan at Central Motors Hauraki in Ngātia. Come on down for the barbecue, get some lollies, and enjoy some live music. Take it away, lads.
1: Let's go.

0: my goodness, Dylan and Houston.
1: Oh my goodness.
0: Wow. That was fantastic. The team at Central Motors inside doing a bit of a boogie. I could see through the window. That was a beautiful number. Thank you so much for playing there in the caravan. But now you've just told us before, you're going to bring down the level now. You've given us that big high, and now we're going to experience a bit of a low. Is that right?
1: Yep. So you're going to be dancing, and then now you might have a little cry to the next song that we're going to sing. It's a very sad song. It's very, like, it'll put you in your feels, but, you know, sorry we had to do it to you guys, but...
0: Hey, I will accept it for now. We've just adjusted a few microphones. Now, Houston's got a mic dedicated. The guitar's sounding beautiful. Dylan and Houston, please continue. Take it away.

0: Wow, indeed. That was absolutely fantastic. You're listening to the Coromandel CFM. It's Friday Live. Thanks to Luke's Kitchen, Kuawatunu. But we had some beautiful music there. Houston, what a voice.
1: Thank you.
0: And harmonising with Dylan. Hey, beautiful work to the pair of you. Are you guys looking for summer gigs together?
1: I mean, anything to get me out of the house. Anything to stop me from doom scrolling on my phone. Anything to get me outside, I'm there.
0: All right, I love what I'm hearing there. Hey, Dylan, Houston, love having you here in the CFM caravan at Central Motors, Hauraki Ngātia. Two beautiful songs. I feel emotionally lifted. What an incredible music department you must have at school. Any shout-outs you want to make?
1: I actually do. So Hauraki Plains is hosting a concert on the 15th of October, Thursday, 6 p.m., Unplugged. It's going to be amazing, great. You're going to be able to see some acoustic shows, some amazing, beautiful singing, and just a good time. Tickets are $5, and you'll be able to buy your tickets at the Hauraki Plains office.
0: And it's all being held at the school?
1: And it's all being held at the school.
0: Absolutely perfect. Hey, appreciate your time. You guys have a good one.
1: Thank you so much, Fabian.
2: Thank you.

0: This is the Coromandel CFM. Good afternoon. You're here with Fabian, broadcasting live from Central Motors Hodaki in Ngātia. You have, well, not approximately, exactly 1 hour and 32 minutes and 29 seconds to get your physical entries into the entry box, as we've got over 850 entries now in for the Yamaha PW50. They service what they sell, Central Motors and Hodaki. They are just fantastic. And this Yamaha bike, this PW50, has got helmet, goggles, the right sort of boots you wear. I'm going to have to find out from wonderful Andrew shortly about these boots and how they keep your young rider safe through the summer. We're drawing the winner after 4 o'clock today, so before four, if you want to come in, the barbecue is going. Some Hodaki Plains students seem to have signed out to come get a sausage. Good on them to support and put their names in the entry box as well. We're going to keep the music rolling. Got Simple Minds on the way shortly, some John Mayer before the community notices, and Catherine from Hodaki Plains College is going to play a couple of songs in the next half an hour as well.
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You're here with Fabian. 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And we love it. Broadcasting live. Catherine's going to be playing some music in about two songs' time. We're going to have some more live music here in the CFM caravan. Great to have Catherine joining us again from Hauraki Plains College, as she did just over a month ago. Now, Christmas is on people's minds. I understand that Christmas parades are being planned, and if you're a local group looking to organise a fundraiser, looking to put on a float or a parade piece, or you're keen to run a market or festival, we'd love to know about it here at the Coromandel CFM. Any big community event you're putting on, we want to make sure people know about it. So send us a message, hello@cfm.co.nz. Love supporting our local events. This is John Mayer. You know, I had the same songwriting teacher as John Mayer for about 7 hours once.

0: Body is a Wonderland with John Mayer. Studied under Pat Patterson from Berklee College of Music in Boston, Massachusetts. Pat Patterson ran several lectures over many years that I got to attend in the mighty Waikato, and he talked a lot about this song and songwriting. And so I get to claim I had the same songwriting teacher as John Mayer. All right, we're going to jump over to our community notices thanks to Smart Bins and the Mercury Bay Athletics Club. 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For example, I was once a throwing coach for the local athletics team. And like throwing tennis balls, throwing all kinds of things. Everyone can have a go. If you've got an hour and a half once a week to get the kids out off their phones, as you heard earlier from Dylan, then get yourself involved with the Mercury Bay Athletics Club and help them run another success season.
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0: Well, you're here with Fabian. I am at Central Motors Hauraki in Ngātia, 60 Orchard West Road. You have an hour and 17 and 57 seconds left to enter in-store. You don't need to make any purchase. Just come on down to 60 Orchard West Road in Ngātia and fill out the very short entry form and shove it in with the other 800-plus entries that have come through over the last couple of weeks. I've got another muso in the studio. Catherine is going to play some music for us live here in the CFM Retro Caravan right after...

0: It's an absolute Kiwi classic, isn't it, Catherine? Welcome to the caravan from Hauraki Plains College. How are you doing?
1: Yeah, I'm doing pretty good, thank you. How are you?
0: I'm doing very well. I enjoyed the music earlier. You were here with Houston and Dylan. You enjoyed that?
1: Oh, it was awesome. They're an awesome duo.
0: Yep, cool duo. Well, you're in as a solo act right now. Year 12?
1: Yep.
0: Have you just had your, not mock exams, what do they call it? Your derived grade exams. How'd that go?
1: Some classes were better than others. Let's just say I definitely need to do some studying.
0: Well, fair enough. Year 12 is quite an important year, isn't it? You can get your university entrance stuff through it, your reading and writing, but you're okay.
1: Yeah, all of that, pretty good.
0: You seem highly motivated, and you are going to be performing at this concert as well, aren't you?
1: Yeah, I will be at the Unplugged concert on Thursday the 15th of October. I'm performing a song with a couple of my mates, and then I'm doing a solo as well.
0: Wicked. And that's not for assessment. This is for fun, isn't it?
1: This is for fun, yeah.
0: Oh, I'm loving it. Well, you're in the caravan here. We are at Central Motors Hauraki in Ngātia. And in just over an hour's time, we're going to be closing the entries for this Yamaha P50 Kids mini bike. Have you filled in the form yet?
1: I haven't. I haven't been inside yet.
0: What are you doing? Okay, well, let's get through some music. Then you go fill in the form. You don't need to make any purchase. And is there someone in your life that's little that would love a good Christmas present?
1: Well, I'm sure my brother, even though he's, you know, pretty big, would love a little bike to do stuff on.
0: Well, of course, you could win it, sell it, and buy yourself your favorite guitar.
1: That's actually a really good idea. I'm going to take you up on that.
0: All right, well, you've got a guitar in hands from school. It's a lovely Mayton. What song are you going to play for us now?
1: I'll be starting off with Wicked Games by Chris Isaac.
0: Catherine from Hauraki Plains College here in the CFM Retro Caravan. Give us a bit of a strum. Nice. That's really good. Let's take it away.
1: Thank you.

0: Well, I'm loving it there. Catherine from Hauraki Plains College here in the CFM Retro Zephyr Caravan. That's a lovely number there. You've just put a little metal device on your guitar. What's this?
1: I've just put a capo on the second fret for my next song.
0: All right, and this next song is?
1: It's called The Story by Brandi Carlile. It's actually one of my mum's favourite songs, so.
0: Shout out, Mum.
1: Yeah.
0: All right, take it away, Catherine. Loving it here in CFM Retro Zephyr Caravan at Central Motors in Ngātia. Come on down, get a sausage, get an after-school lolly, and enjoy some great music.
1: Thank you.

0: Wowee. Catherine here from Hauraki Plains College. Year 12, an incredible performance. Yes, Trish, outside, it is very worthy of a round of applause. Hey, thank you so much for popping in today.
1: Yeah, no worries.
0: Get you twice in 2026. Looking forward to having you again towards the end of the year as well.
1: Thank you.
0: You have a great morning. Afternoon, silly goose.
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2: In this update, two teens accused of harming a child who died in hospital have been jointly charged with murder. The child was flown from a property in Otautau near Invercargill to Auckland Starship on Sunday night. The Ombudsman's confirmed he will conduct a formal investigation into the Ministry of Education's compliance with the Official Information Act. Earlier this week, our newsroom received a video of a senior official telling Ministry of Education staff to avoid putting anything in writing to dodge the OIA. Health New Zealand's rethinking how it calculates nursing staffing after hospitals were inundated with winter demand. It's launched a review and a business case to be completed next year, exploring nurse-to-patient ratios along with other workforce planning models. Rocket Lab has acquired Iridium, a satellite communications company with a global network of more than 2.5 million subscribers. That's news.
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2: In sport, the Blues are the favourites to land the signature of All Blacks captain Adi Savea, who's on the move after Moana Pacifica's demise. He's posted a cryptic video on social media from an airport where he signs a piece of paper as a boarding call is heard. The Blues are the only franchise to comment. Savea is using a blue pen and wearing a blue ring. Ryan Fox will back up from his four-ball defeat in tomorrow morning's foursomes at golf's President's Cup. The captain of the internationals, Jeff Ogilvie, says trailing 3-2 isn't the end of the world.
6: 2-3, I mean, we had a chat when we got back to the room, and I'm proud of the boys and I'm proud of how they played today, and they're all pretty excited to get out there tomorrow.
2: That is sport. I'm Raylene Ramsey.
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7: 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Good afternoon. And cheers, Smitties. We are 3:05 on the clock. A little bit cloudy outside at the moment. We're going to go down to 7 degrees overnight. Tomorrow, showers turning to rain from the morning, possibly heavy at times. So let's enjoy what we have right now. Marine forecast, we're rising, that southwesterly rising 20 to 30 knots for a time this afternoon as sea becomes moderate. Tomorrow out on the water, strong southwesterlies. They're going to rise 25 to 35 knots gusts. Ooh, goodness me. And I hope you enjoy yourself for the afternoon drive show here on CFM.
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the truth. 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They've got sausages from the barbecue, some lollies, drinks, a great opportunity for a bit of an early holiday celebration. 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All good things going down here at Central Motors Hauraki. Come on down, get yourself a sausage, get some lollies, have a drink, and enjoy the best music variety with the Coromandel CFM. 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

0: Thomas, what an incredible songwriter. Well, an incredibly young person has just come into the CFM caravan. He's not from Hauraki Plains College. He's actually from Central Motors Hauraki in Ngātia. Hello, Graham. How are you?
1: Good, thanks, Fabian.
0: I'll get you right up close to that microphone if I can. That deep farmer's voice you've got there. How are you doing?
1: Yeah, good, thanks, man.
0: Now, who are your parents?
1: I'm Andrew and Carmel's son.
0: Yeah, so you're the son that's joined the business, the family business, out here in, well, what a bit of paradise. It's been a beautiful day. How are you feeling?
1: Yeah, good, man. Really good.
0: We just spoke before off air, and it's school holidays now that school is officially finished, and you got some food for after school?
1: Yeah, mate, we got a barbecue going, some sausages, onions, drinks. Come on down, have a look at our range of products we've got available. Yamaha, Kubota, as well as a massive range of other farm machinery products. Yeah, we'd love to see you, have a chat. Just come on down and get amongst it.
0: I had a drive a few years ago, and one of those, was it a Wolverine? Like the ride along? Was it a side by side?
1: Yep.
0: Side by side. Was it a Wolverine? And they have different types of cool animals. Hell of a lot of fun, those machines.
1: Yeah, man. Nah, they're bloody good. So the Wolverine 850 X2U. Yep. As well as the Viking. And we've got the X2000 at the moment as well, Wolverine. And that's an awesome machine. That's heaps of fun.
0: Oh, yeah. I was a bit nervous. And I think Andrew, your dad was watching me a couple of years ago. Yeah, accelerating back and forth with this shaking my head. But there is actually a bit of machinery in store right now, a Yamaha PW50 with some other goodies, and we're going to draw a winner in about an hour.
1: Absolutely. So, yeah, so we've got the Yamaha PW50 up for grabs. Awesome little bike for kids to learn on, to start off on. The majority of kids riding have probably started off on a PW50.
0: I've not learned to ride a motorcycle in any notable way, so tell me what else is up for grabs with this motorbike and why it's a good starting option.
1: So we've got a bit of safety gear up for grabs. There's gloves, goggles and boots, which is very critical, as well as a helmet. But we also have a massive range of other riding gear in store, pants, shirts, armour. So yeah, come on down and have a look.
0: All right, so you have 40 minutes and 20 seconds left to come down to 60 Orchard Road West in Ngātia to put your little entry form in the entry box. We have over 800 now easily in the box, and we're going to draw that after 4 o'clock, between 4 and 5 this afternoon. So come on down, come say hello to Graham, the new member, the new face here at Central Motors, and of course get yourself a saucy from the barbecue, some lollies, a bit of fizzy, and celebrate school holidays. Thanks for popping in.
1: Thanks, man. Thanks for having me.
0: Keep the music rolling now. We're in the danger zone with Kenny Loggins. We've got some Hozier on the way, some Dragon, a bit of Prince. The best music variety on CFM.

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9: Well, you're live and local with Fabian from Coromandel CFM. I'm here at Central Motors Hauraki in Ngātia. Just over half an hour left to get your entries in to win yourself a Yamaha PW50. Keaton, local student from Ngātia Primary, is here in the caravan with local artist and tutor Chelsea. We're going to play some music next on CFM.

0: one knew.
1: A little bit of Hozier on the Coromandel CFM. Well, first off, I want to welcome into the CFM studio. Hello, Keaton. How are you?
2: Good, thank you.
1: Nice to have you here in the studio. And what year are you at Ngātia Primary?
2: Year 8.
1: Okay, so you're about to, you've got one more term to go, term 4, and then which high school are you going to go to?
2: HPC.
1: Wicked. All right. And I'd love you to introduce to me, who is this music teacher that's in the caravan?
2: Chelsea.
1: All right. Hello, Chelsea. How are you?
3: Hi, good, thank you.
1: Oh, nice, strong voice. I love that. Now, Chelsea, we've met several times. You've played quite a few times on CFM now over the last couple of years, so it's really great to have you back. Tell me a bit about your teaching and how that works across different schools.
3: So currently I teach in 4 different schools. I'm at Mangatangi and Wairinga, which are a little outside of the jurisdiction. And then I also teach music at Ngātia Primary School and Waitakaruru School as well, teaching vocals, piano, guitar and ukulele.
1: Oh, wow, so a lot of great music. All right, I love what I'm hearing there. And you've got a song today to play for us. And what's the name of the song?
2: 1,000 Years.
1: Christina Perry?
2: Yep.
1: Okay, now we had a capo on a guitar earlier on the 2nd fret, so you're on 3rd fret on the capo. All right, I love that, Chelsea. And we're going to play some music right now. Just before we get to it, we have 28 minutes and 27 seconds left to get your physical entry form in at Central Motors Hauraki in Ngātia with a grand prize draw in about an hour's time. Here at Central Motors, you could win yourself a Yamaha PW50, plus a helmet, goggles, gloves, safety boots, all the great things there for kids to get out and enjoy a lovely summer, a great Christmas present to put under the tree. Well, come on down to 60 Orchard West Road in Ngātia. Chelsea, Keaton, are you ready?
2: Yep.
1: Take it away.

0: Wow, wee, that was absolutely beautiful. Well done, Keaton. First time on the radio, isn't it?
1: Yep.
0: Well, I know that I had some Hauraki Plains College students in here earlier, and I think the teachers and staff there are really looking forward to having you in the music department. That was beautiful.
1: Thank you.
0: And a well done to your teacher as well, Chelsea. Got to be very proud of that, eh?
1: Absolutely.
0: Well, we're going to play a little bit of Prince now, but we'll do a bit of a swap around of the microphones, and we'll be right back on the Coromandel CFM.

0: That's Prince on the Coromandel CFM. 19 minutes to go to get your entries in at Central Motors Hodaki in Ngātia. But we have Chelsea back in the caravan. How you doing?
1: Hi, how's it going?
0: Chelsea Bennett, local muso. I've seen you gigging at the Pāinoa Fireworks. I've seen you do a few gigs around, but a lot of it's teaching. You're a great teacher, and obviously Keaton was one of your students. Can you tell me a bit about your teaching, what you love about it, and you know how you get involved in it?
1: Yeah, so I love teaching because I've always naturally just wanted to work with kids, and had a musical background growing up, and had often I'd kind of put it off for quite a few years, and just didn't kind of have the confidence in myself, and then yeah, kind of all the stars aligned, and I ended up having the opportunity to take up teaching music as part of New Zealand Modern School of Music. And we're in the county's Coromandel area there, so it was perfect. I had the support of having a network of teachers behind me while also being self-employed, which was really great. But yeah, I love working with kids. It works well for me working one-on-one and in small blocks of time.
0: I like it. And Keaton there, she's year 8, about to finish schooling soon. When she goes to high school, do you keep her, or has she graduated to go to the high school system?
1: Unfortunately, at the moment, I am not taking any students after school due to family commitments, but I'm hoping that I've given her enough foundation that she can continue to grow and remember what she's been taught over the last few years about vocal control and things like that.
0: Well, you've clearly taught her well, so congratulations on that one.
1: Thank you. No, she's a great student.
0: Now, not just a teacher, but you're a bit of a writer. You've got an original song here for us. Can you tell us about it?
1: I do. It started off basically as a completely fictional writing exercise. I'd only ever written songs during times of like big emotions, very personal songs to me, and I one day went, I wonder if I can write just like a basic song with 3 or 4 chords repeating themselves over and over about a completely fictional character, a completely fictional story, and this is what came out.
0: Okay, does it have a name?
1: It currently doesn't have a name. It's been written for about 4 years and still unnamed.
0: All right. Hey, well, lots of bands have unnamed songs. Blur had Song 2, and I think Keane had an unnamed song at the end of their first album. So this is going to be your unnamed song with Chelsea Bennett here in the CFM Retro Zephyr Caravan. Take it away.

0: trying to tell herself that she is okay.
1: Well, there you go, Chelsea Bennett. What a beautiful number.
2: Thank you.
1: That was really lovely. Good song. I love your riffs. I love the strumming coming in partway through to give it that rhythmic variation.
2: Yeah,
1: nice.
2: It needed something different, but it wasn't, I didn't want to change the formula.
1: And that song became a duet with, it was either a big shipping boat with a foghorn or a big truck driving past in the main road here in Ngātia with that big truck pulling on the bum, bum, bum. Shout out to you. Thank you for listening in. But next time, pick your timing better, mate. Go on. Hey, Chelsea, an absolute pleasure having you here. Great having your students here. Love having a really talented and loving local music teacher showing up for the kids out in our communities. You have a lovely afternoon.
2: Cool. Thank you so much for having me.

0: Best music variety on the Coromandel CFM. Kelly Clarkson. Oh, it's the big afternoon show here. Smitty's Sports Bar and Grill, the coldest bevvies in town. Absolute legendary team there. Cheers, Smitty's. You're here with Fabian, and I am here at Central Motors Hauraki Ngātia, getting ready to draw the winner of the Yamaha PW50 Kids Mini Motorbike. Before we get there, public service announcement, new life jacket rules are coming into effect. 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Remember, the skipper is all responsible for everybody's safety on board. For more details on the new law changes, check out maritimenz.govt.nz.
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2: In this update, nurses aren't confident filling 380 new positions for Health New Zealand will be straightforward. Nurses organisation Kai Whakahaere Keri Nuku says it's now about filling staff across three different categories. Defence Force chiefs are warning the military faces a very high risk of asset failure. In a briefing to incoming Defence Minister Paul Goldsmith, military officials outline infrastructure failings caused by funding constraints. It's beginning to almost look a lot like Christmas as retailers prep for the holiday rush 3 months to the big day. Retail NZ says it's significant because it can make up the majority of the yearly earnings for some businesses. The famed World of Wearable Art has cancelled its Wellington show tonight after the sudden death of one of its crew this morning. A WOW spokesperson says ticket holders will be contacted. That's news.
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2: In sport, just where injured All Black skipper Ari Savi applies his Super Rugby Pacific trade next season could be revealed soon. Savi has teased his next contract following the demise of Moana Pacifica on a social media video at an airport. The loose forward signs a piece of paper using a blue pen and wearing a blue ring. A woman is heard saying congratulations as the picture cuts to the domestic departures board. The Blues are the only franchise to comment on the video. A big game in rugby's NPC tonight as Auckland host Manawatu at Eden Park. It's a must win for both their playoff hopes. And first up, there's a Whara Palmer Cup Premiership fixture. Auckland Storm taking on the Manawatu Cyclones. That is sport.
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6: 4:05, the Coromandel's CFM. You're here with Fabian. A little bit of a crowd gathering outside the caravan now at Central Motors. Entries have closed, and in about 4.5 minutes, we'll be drawing the winner of the Yamaha PW50. That's been a lot of fun the last 2 weeks. It's a little bit cloudy at the moment. Scattered showers this afternoon, down to 7 degrees overnight. Tomorrow, some showers turning to rain in the morning, possibly heavy at times. Marine forecast currently southwesterlies 20 gusting 30 knots. For a time, sea is moderate. Tomorrow, out on the water, strong southwesterlies, getting up to 25 gusting 35 knots. All right, time for a bit of Supertramp.
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0: 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You service what you sell, and you're not servicing or selling today. We're giving away, aren't we, Andrew? Welcome, Andrew. What are we giving away in a moment?
1: We sure are, Fabian. We're giving away Yamaha PW50. Pretty exciting stuff, mate.
0: Now, that's like the a young, junior, first ever motorcycle, basically, isn't it?
1: Sure is.
0: And
1: sure is.
0: I can see you've got there's a helmet, there's goggles, gloves, safety boots. And am I right to say that the adult, the parent here, can adjust the bike so that the speed is at a safe stage for the child to grow with?
1: Yes, sure. Absolutely. It's a really cool little bike. It's been around for a long time. And if anyone's ever interested in watching motocross or anything, most of the top motocross riders in the world all started on a PW50.
0: Oh, I love it. Oh, it could be the beginning of a new generation. I can hear some kids raving in the Central Motors right now. I think they're chasing bubbles. All right, well, they are. We've got a box here. It has 827 entries. And I'm going to hold this above your head, Andrew. And we are filming this for transparency. It's above here. Can you reach that?
1: We'll work it out.
0: Good luck to you. Here we go. Drum rolls, my feet. Who's going to win the Yamaha PW50? Come on, it's just a bit of paper. Come on, mate. It's a physical. This one has been filled in store, and it is. It's Wally White. Well done, Wally White. 8 years old, Wally White. Congratulations, we will be contacting your family. If Wally White is here today, congratulations, we'll get the music rolling. Thank you so much to Andrew and Carmel, Graham, the whole team here. Zelda, your amazing marketing person, has jumped on board and really giving a big boost to the business. Loving it here in Ngatia. You guys service the whole of Hodaki Coromandel. You're amazing. Thank you so much. And congratulations to Wally White. Coromandel CFM.

puts forth new life again. 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

0: Mandel, CFM. Good afternoon. You're here with Fabian. Oh, well, we've just had a phone call with Wally White, and he's actually said that he's happy to donate it back to another winner here in the caravan. So what a lovely kid who's a bit too big for the bike, and he said, hey, happy for it to go back to another winner. So we're going to do a redraw here at Centra Motors in Ngātia. Centra Motors Hauraki at 60 Orchard West Road. Sorry about that. We have 826 more to go on the list. So Andrew's back in the caravan. How you doing?
1: Oh, good, mate. Good. This is exciting stuff. What a fantastic young fella.
0: Oh, what a fantastic young fella. Putting it back in here. So we've got the box. Here we go. Redraw.
1: All right.
0: Uniform and drum roll with my feet. We have a winner, Ava May Aykroyd. Well done, Ava May, 5 years old. We're going to get in contact. Congratulations, you've won yourself a Yamaha PW50.
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0: Well, you're here with Fabian on the Coromandel CFM, and on the line right now, do I have Eva? Are you there? Hello, Eva May? Oh, Eva, have I not got you? Have I lost you on the line there? Well, I'm going to try and get her back on the line shortly, because Eva, I need to get you on the line because you might have won something.

0: I'm here with Fabian. Just got off the phone with Eva, who's got herself her younger cousin Cove. She's going to come pick it up later this evening from Centra Motors in Ngātia. Great to have a local winning a Yamaha PW50, and she'll be able to get it serviced here in store, 60 Orchard West Road in Ngātia. Jumping over now to the CFM job spot. 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
1: The region's mayors, hoping for confirmation that their amalgamation proposal would get approval, are now reacting to news of its delay. Justin Toobrin reports.
2: Yesterday, the government announced that all progress on local council amalgamations would be pushed back until after November's election. Last month, the proposal to combine Thames Coromandel, Hauraki and Matamatapiaka was finalised and sent to Wellington for approval. A decision was expected by the region's mayors this week. Thames Coromandel Mayor Revel says the delay is disappointing, but his council's commitment to becoming more cost-effective remains the same. Hauraki's Mayor Adams agrees, saying the work that was done is not wasted, and all three councils can still work together to find savings in the meantime. While Matamatapiaka's Mayor Tanner says it's not surprising, as he believes the government still doesn't fully understand what councils deliver with such little funding. He also suggested invoicing the government for the time he spent on this proposal. I'm Justin Toobrin for CFM Local News.
1: Having been closed over the winter months, those behind the Coromandel Museum are tomorrow hosting an open day to showcase the new season displays. With the focus on local for the coming season, museum volunteers have developed the success of the previous granite quarry presentation. A spokesperson said the aim is to showcase both the past, present and future of the town. This involves revolving displays throughout the season featuring local clubs such as the Coromandel Bowling Club, the Golf Club and the Fire Brigade. The museum opens for the season on October the 3rd. In weekend sport, Heartland Rugby comes to Whitianga tomorrow with Thames Valley hosting South Canterbury. Lion Park is the venue for the last round-robin home match of the season. The two sides are only 1 point apart on the championship table. The GJ Gardiner Homes Whangamataa Marathon is celebrating its 30th year tomorrow. Expect road closures from 7 a.m. until 11:30. 10-kilometre and 5-kilometre events are being held for both runners and walkers. Grace O'Malley's Irish Inn has happy hour today from 4 p.m. I'm John Freer for Coromandel's CFM.
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1: 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Got some kids having a play in the CFM Retro Zephyr Caravan, having a bit of fun. Hey, Maxie and Ollie. Having a good time. Big smile around. Hey, with our community notices, thanks to Smartbins, there is a mass amount of garage sales happening in Omokoroa tomorrow. 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
2: In this update, nurses say the damage has already been done as Health New Zealand commits to boosting its frontline workforce. It's announced 380 new frontline nursing, midwifery and healthcare assistant roles. The agency's also exploring nurse-to-patient ratios, along with other staffing models. Nurses' organisation's Kai Whaka Haere Kere Nuku says it's too little, too late.
3: Nurses have been screaming out that there's been this problem for over 2 years when the government consciously made decisions to put recruitment on freeze.
2: Two teens accused of harming a child who died in hospital have been jointly charged with murder. The child was flown from a property in the Ōtautau near Invercargill to Auckland Starship on Sunday night. Claudia O'Neill has more.
4: Open Justice reports the two teens initially received charges of causing grievous bodily harm, which were upgraded following the child's death. Court documents show the child's injury allegedly happened between the 28th of August and the 20th of September. Both teens were denied bail today at the Invercargill District Court and will reappear at the High Court on October 13th.
2: The Ombudsman's confirmed he'll conduct a formal investigation into the Ministry of Education's compliance with the Official Information Act. Earlier this week, our newsroom received a video of a senior official telling Ministry of Education staff to avoid putting anything in writing to dodge the OIA. Concerns hormone-disrupting chemicals in drinking water could be impacting fertility rates. Otago University research has found detectable levels of estrogenic endocrine-disrupting chemicals. It says these chemicals are linked to ecological harm and human health, including declining fertility, but it didn't directly measure health outcomes. Fertility Associates Chief Medical Officer Dr. Andrew Murray says our fertility rate and sperm count is dropping.
5: A theory which I think does certainly warrant further investigation is, could these endocrine disrupting chemicals be having a role to play?
2: That's news.
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2: In sport, Auckland hope to continue their winning form and move into NPC playoff contention when they welcome Manawatū tonight. The hosts at 11th on the ladder, Manawatū at 10th, 2 points clear of Auckland and four off the playoff places with two games left in the regular season. Auckland prop and former All Black Angus Ta'avau says it's exciting to still be in the conversation.
9: Obviously we would rather be a little bit higher up on the ladder, but I think how this season's gone and, you know, the challenges we've been through to still be in the mix, you know, it's a testament to the group and how much we care for the jersey.
2: A star-studded Tauihi Basketball Aotearoa tips off tonight in Tauranga. Back-to-back defending champions, the Whai host the Northern Kahu.
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10: Well, it's a bit of a mixed bag at the moment. A little bit cloudy, some scattered showers through the afternoon, evening, down to 7 degrees tonight. Tomorrow, showers turning to rain from the morning, possibly heavy at times. Marine forecast, we are southwesterly 20 gusting 30 knots. Sea is moderate. Tomorrow, out on the water, strong southwesterlies rising up to 25, gusting 35 knots for a time. Stay safe out there if you're wanting to do anything recreational tomorrow. Huey Lewis in the news on the way. Some Pink and some local music with Faye Lynn.
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1: That's right, local artist Phelan here. 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

0: WFM, you're live and local with Fabian, 5:21, good evening. Well, you might have heard it all throughout the morning, and if you're just joining us this afternoon, the Regis mayors are reacting and are waiting for a bit of confirmation. The amalgamation proposals have all been put on hold, they've all been paused, and they're going to be pushed back to after November's national election. So, well, it's an interesting one. We've all worked towards it. Money's been spent, time, referendums, voting, people coming together, feedback forms. Well, if you want to know all the details about this big New Zealand-wide pause in the amalgamation plans for Hauraki and Coromandel, all being on the pause for now on the back burner, you can find those details in the local news published from John Freer and Justin Tuberin on our Facebook page, Coromandel CFM, or tune in. We'll hear all the details coming up in about 11 minutes here on your Live and Local.
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1: The region's mayors, hoping for confirmation that their amalgamation proposal would get approval, are now reacting to news of its delay. Justin Tuburn reports.
2: Yesterday, the government announced that all progress on local council amalgamations would be pushed back until after November's election. Last month, the proposal to combine Thames Coromandel, Hauraki and Matamatapiaka was finalised and sent to Wellington for approval. A decision was expected by the region's mayors this week. Thames Coromandel Mayor Revel says the delay is disappointing, but his council's commitment to becoming more cost-effective remains the same. Hauraki's Mayor Adams agrees, saying the work that was done is not wasted, and all three councils can still work together to find savings in the meantime. While Matamatapiaka's Mayor Tanner says it's not surprising, as he believes the government still doesn't fully understand what councils deliver with such little funding. He also suggested invoicing the government for the time he spent on this proposal. I'm Justin Tuburin for CFM Local News.
1: Having been closed over the winter months, those behind the Coromandel Museum are tomorrow hosting an open day to showcase the new season displays. With the focus on local for the coming season, museum volunteers have developed the success of the previous Granite Quarry presentation. A spokesperson said the aim is to showcase both the past, present and future of the town. This involves revolving displays throughout the season featuring local clubs such as the Coromandel Bowling Club, the Golf Club and the Fire Brigade. The museum opens for the season on October the 3rd. In weekend sport, Heartland Rugby comes to Whitianga tomorrow with Thames Valley hosting South Canterbury. Lion Park is the venue for the last round-robin home match of the season. The two sides are only 1 point apart on the championship table. The GJ Gardiner Homes Whangamata Marathon is celebrating its 30th year tomorrow. Expect road closures from 7 a.m. until 11:30. 10-kilometre and 5-kilometre events are being held for both runners and walkers. Grace O'Malley's Irish Inn has happy hour today from 4 p.m. I'm John Freer for Coromandel CFM.
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4: Georgina Burgess, wife of the registrar, was the first Thames woman to cast her vote in the 1893 elections. She was closely followed by Sarah Gillies, wife of the local sergeant of police. Both women were married to men in important positions and obviously had encouragement from their spouses to undertake this momentous duty. In the Thames electoral district, a total of 1,271 women cast their votes in the 1893 election, an astonishing 92% of those registered on the electoral roll. 1,718 Thames men voted, comprising only 71% of those registered.
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They were the Traveling Wilburys. I like to call them the original boys band. It's such a great series of, well, decades and decades. Probably a century of music between all the members of the Traveling Wilburys. Got a little bit of Tom Petty, Jeff Lynne. Oh, who else is in there? We have Bob Dylan. Oh, just so many great musos. I love them all coming together. Speaking of people coming together and smiling, really great to celebrate with Eva May. She has just arrived at Central Motors Hauraki in Ngātia to have a bit of a handshake and a photo with her prize. And there's going to be one very happy nephew out there celebrating with nephew Cove. Probably unaware at this stage that he's going to be getting himself one of the world's best Christmas presents, a Yamaha PW50 kids mini bike. Such a great prize. Details on our Facebook page.

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1: Well, you're here with Fabian. Good evening. It is 5:43 on the clock for Friday 25th. Tomorrow looks like a bit of rain, and you know I'm a big fan of cricket. Normally, heavy rain and showers would deter me from getting out on the cricket field, but that is not the truth when it comes to rugby. Thames Valley Rugby Union, round 7, the Swamp Foxes are back on home soil this weekend with South Canterbury heading to Lion Park in Whitianga for another big round of the Hilux Heartland Championship. Now, they're going to be at Lions Park, kickoff at 2:30 tomorrow. Bring yourself an umbrella, a windbreaker, and get out there and support some great local rugby. Love a bit of Kiwi music with some Bruno Mars on the way for a 2026 disco hit. Steady Smash.

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4: 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Hope you're having a fantastic afternoon. This is U2, Angel of Harlem.

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2: In this update, Labor leader Chris Hipkins says Health New Zealand's promise to grow the number of frontline staff is too little, too late. The agency says it will hire another 380 nurses, healthcare assistants and midwifery staff over the next year to address mounting pressure, especially in emergency departments. New Zealanders are being told it's never too early to start thinking about retirement. A Westpac NZ survey has found 21% of respondents believe they'll need to save $1 million or more, and only 36% of people were confident they'll meet their savings goals. The Ombudsman's confirmed he'll conduct a formal investigation into the Ministry of Education's compliance with the Official Information Act. Suggestions New Zealand's first proposal to slash the tax rate for small businesses could make a positive difference to the business landscape. That's news.
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2: In sport, the All Blacks captain's next destination set to be announced after Adi Savia posted a video set at an airport. Following the Super Rugby demise of Moana Pacifica, the injured loose forward was depicted signing a piece of paper using a blue pen and wearing a blue ring. A woman is then heard saying, "Congratulations," as the pictures cut to the domestic departures board. The Blues are the only franchise to comment on the video. Auckland hosts the Manawatū Turbos tonight with both sides' NPC playoff hopes on the line. And they beat the New Zealand Warriors. Now the Dolphins will look to do the same to the Sydney Roosters in an NRL Grand Final qualifier tonight in Brisbane. That is sport. I'm Raylene Ramsey.
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8: 6.05, good evening, Coromandel CFM. You're here with Fabian. A little bit cloudy at the moment with a few scattered showers this afternoon, evening, down to 7 degrees tonight. Tomorrow, showers turning to rain through the morning, possibly heavy at times. Marine forecast, we're southwesterly 20 gusting 30 knots. Sea is moderate. Tomorrow, out on the waters, the strong southwesterlies are blowing with 25 gusting 35 knots.
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1: George Ezra, if you're a big fan of rugby, tomorrow the Swamp Foxes at Lions Park in Whitianga taking on South Canterbury. That's Saturday 26th, 2:30 p.m. is the kickoff time.

0: 660 and Fade Away. Hey, tonight is the 80s show. It's going to be a fantastic gig, so please request songs. Put them through. If you love your 80s hits, we're going to throw them all into the big 80s show tonight. Details about it right now.
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UB40, Chrissy Hynde, I Got You Babe. We are 6:25 coming up on the clock. So great to have all this amazing music here in the CFM studio today. We've had Dylan and Houston, we had Catherine, and then we had Chelsea Bennett, local artist, with one of her students, a year 8 student, Keaton, from Ngatia Primary School, coming in to perform a bit of Christina Perry as well. Love having lots of great music here on a Friday. And I call it Friday Live because it was live here in the CFM Retro Zephyr Caravan outside of Central Motors Hauraki in Ngatia. And all thanks to Luke's Kitchen in Kuawatunu. They make pizza, not war, and they bring us live music every Friday in the CFM studios. You

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0: Flock of Seagulls. It's a hairstyle. It's some great music from the 80s. You're here with Fabian Coromandel, CFM. A really fun show this afternoon at Central Motors Hauraki, 60 Orchard West Road in Ngātia, giving away that Yamaha PW50 Kids Mini Motorbike. I really enjoyed it. Thanks, Rob, for swapping the show. 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

Billy Joel, My Life, Coromandel, CFM. You've been here with Fabian this afternoon, evening. A real pleasure to be with you here. Broadcasting live from CFM's Retro Zephyr Caravan, right in the front yard of Central Motors Hodaki in Ngātia, giving away a kid's mini motorbike that's going to go under the Christmas tree. Well done to Eva May, winning it for her nephew Cove, who's going to be enjoying that under the Christmas tree. I'm out of here. Ka kite, I'll see you Monday. Monday morning from 6 o'clock. 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Happy Friday.

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1: Scattered showers and westerlies overnight, a low of 7. For Saturday, mainly cloudy with isolated showers, becoming widespread and heavier for a time in the morning and afternoon. Westerlies and a high of 15. Out on the water tomorrow, a southwesterly of 15 knots, rising to 25 knots and gusting 35 knots north of Slipper Island. Becoming a westerly of 20 knots and gusting 30 knots at night. Sea becoming rough for a time in the afternoon. Cloudy periods, poor visibility and early rain, possibly heavy for a time, and that should ease off as well.

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September is Spaghetti September as we support Ballyfall Fitianga. I'll tell you the drop-off points and more that's on the way in a couple of songs. A great Kiwi song now from One Drop Nation. 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

0: 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Brent Harbour and Crowded House fall at your feet. So September is Spaghetti September as we support Bellyful Fitianga. 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
1: Scattered showers and westerlies overnight, a low of 7. For Saturday, mainly cloudy. Isolated showers becoming widespread and heavier for a time in the morning and the afternoon with westerlies and a high of 15. Out on the water for Saturday, a southwesterly of 15 knots, rising to 25 knots and gusting 35 knots north of Slipper Island, becoming westerly 20 knots and gusting 30 knots at night. Sea becoming rough for a time in the afternoon, cloudy periods, poor visibility and early rain, possibly heavy for a time, and that should ease in the afternoon as well.
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0: 95.1, 94.0 and 92.2 in Waihee. 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

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I do love the 80s interactive party show for songs like that from Yazoo, Only You, and songs like this, Pete Townshend, Face the Face.

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1: 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It's on again on Monday with Fabian. 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
1: In this update, Labour leader Chris Hipkins says Health New Zealand's promise to grow the number of frontline staff is too little too late. The agency says it's to hire another 380 nurses, healthcare assistants and midwifery staff over the next year to address mounting pressure on health services, especially emergency departments. Hipkins says this government doesn't seem to know how to manage a health system.
2: They've been denying that there's been a hiring freeze in the health system. Everybody can see that our health system is in crisis. They haven't been able, under this government, to hire the staff that they need.
1: A large search and rescue operation is underway near Queenstown for a missing 47-year-old woman. Brazilian national Erica Rodriguez Coelho hasn't been seen or heard from since last Friday. Her rental vehicle, a white Toyota RAV4 with a black roof, was found on Monday at Skipper's Saddle near Coronet Peak. Land search and rescue volunteers, police, Coast Guard and a helicopter have been searching the area. An environmental group says a plan to protect lizards in the vicinity of the proposed Bendigo Ophir gold mine project may not stack up. An Australian mining company is prepared to cough up $10 million for a pest exclusion fence and dedicated relocation sites to get the mine project over the line. Sustainable Taras Chair Suze Keith says there's no scientific evidence that relocating Koero gecko will work.
3: These are creatures that usually don't move more than a few dozen metres. Their homes are intricately designed. You know, they can live up to 50 years old. They're not allowed to be tagged.
1: Pope Leo has touched down in France for a four-day visit where he's set to push for global rules on AI. He's to lead an outdoor mass in Paris tomorrow, where hundreds of thousands of people are expected. The leader of the world's Catholics was asked about Donald Trump's banning of some journalists. He says all reporters are welcome to cover his trip. That's news.
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1: In sport, the Manawatu Turbos lead Auckland 40-29 in their mutual must-win matchup, with just minutes remaining at Eden Park in tonight's only NPC action. It was a doubleheader. The Manawatu Cyclones claimed a famous 41-38 win over the Auckland Storm in Golden Point extra time in their women's Farah Palmer Cup. Losing a lead has again flummoxed the All Whites after the national men's side returned to football for the first time since the World Cup. A 2-2 draw with Palestine in China saw New Zealand concede equalisers to Ben Wayne and Jesse Randall's first half goals. Coach Darren Baisley says there's some deja vu.
6: Similar to our feelings from the World Cup, you know, we weren't able to hold on to a lead, which, you know, is something that we definitely need to look at and understand why.
1: That's the first of four matches in the international window. Next up, against their hosts, China, also in Chongqing, early on Monday morning. That's sport. I'm Stuart Willing.
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7: Scattered showers and westerlies overnight, a low of 7, and for Saturday, mainly cloudy with isolated showers, becoming widespread and heavier for a time in the morning and afternoon, westerlies and a high of 15. Out on the water for Saturday, a southwesterly of 15 knots, rising to 25 knots and gusting 35 knots north of Slipper Island, becoming a westerly of 20 knots, gusting 30 knots at night. Sea becoming rough for a time in the afternoon. Cloudy periods, poor visibility and early rain, possibly heavy for a time, and that should ease off in the afternoon.
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So we're into the school holidays for September, and the Mercury Bay Model Railway Club had their annual show back at the Whitianga Town Hall on Saturday the 3rd and Sunday the 4th of October. 10 to 4 Saturday, 10 to 3 Sunday. 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

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The Coromandel CFM, the 80s interactive party show. Now, if you missed the Kiwi show last night, the sweet as Kiwi show, you can hear it again this Sunday between 3 and 5. Jason has some great interviews spotlighting some new releases from Coterie, Page and Pieces of Molly. The sweet as Kiwi show again, 3 to 5 this Sunday on the Coromandel CFM.

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1: Scattered showers and westerlies with a low of 7 overnight. Saturday mainly cloudy with isolated showers becoming widespread and heavier for a time in the morning and afternoon. Westerlies and a high of 15. Out on the water, a southwesterly of 15 knots rising to 25 knots and gusting 35 knots north of Slipper Island, becoming westerly 20 knots and gusting 30 knots at night. Sea becoming rough for a time in the afternoon. Cloudy periods, poor visibility and early rain, possibly heavy for a time, and that should ease off in the afternoon as well.
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We've got Together with Flowers on Pollen. 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
1: Scattered showers and westerlies overnight, 7 the overnight low. And for Saturday, mainly cloudy with isolated showers becoming widespread and heavier for a time in the morning and afternoon with westerlies and a high of 15. Out on the water for Saturday, a southwesterly of 15 knots, rising to 25 knots and gusting 35 knots north of Slipper Island, becoming a westerly of 20 knots and gusting 30 knots at night. Sea becoming rough for a time in the afternoon. Cloudy periods, poor visibility and early rain, possibly heavy for a time, and that should ease off in the afternoon as well.
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0: 95.1, 94.0, 92.2 in Waihee, the Coromandel CFM. As we head into summer, there are some new life jacket rules coming out from October 9th. Whether you're out along the coast, on the rivers, in estuaries, everybody aboard a recreational craft 6 metres or under must wear a life jacket while they're underway. You can find out more at maritimenz.govt.nz.
1: You might know of the original sin. You might know how

you might know of the original sin. You might know how

Brooke, Mr. Mister. So nice, they name themselves twice. 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

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Clarence Clemens, Jackson Browne together. 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
1: In this update, New Zealand and Australian defence scientists are going to work closer together as part of a wider effort to integrate our militaries. Our forces have signed a new statement of intent covering innovation, science and technology. It includes more experimentation and wargaming together and increasing the number of short-term visits and personnel exchanges. The agreement supports plans for Australian and New Zealand forces to operate as a fully integrated, combat-capable force by 2035. A new insight by the NZ Institute of Economic Research says we can explore other markets without replacing China. It says China combines scale and growth with openness and strong demand for our products. Principal economist Chris Nixon says exports are just part of the story. We've also benefited from competitively priced Chinese imports.
2: While our per capita GDP hasn't been increasing much, what we could buy with our incomes, essentially, has increased.
1: Iran has offered to reopen the Strait of Hormuz and resume talks on its nuclear program in 7 days. That's if the United States lifts its naval blockade, waives sanctions on Iranian oil sales, and observes a ceasefire that would include Lebanon. Iranian Foreign Minister Abbas Araghchi detailed the proposal on the sidelines of the United Nations General Assembly in New York. The proposal strongly resembles the so-called Memorandum of Understanding reached in June, but with an accelerated timeline. Severe winds are expected to increase in strength across the middle part of the country tonight into tomorrow. A cold front is moving up from the south, with strong northwesterlies in front of it and cold southerlies behind it. Met Service meteorologist John Law says some strong wind watches are in place.
3: So places like Marlborough, the Kapolei Coast and Wellington, but also up as far as parts of southern Hawke's Bay and the Tararua District as we head through the daytime on Sunday.
1: That's news.
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1: Sports and the Roosters are into their first NRL Grand Final in 7 years after a 36-20 win over the Dolphins in Brisbane. The Chooks ran in 7-4 and led 16-6 at halftime. They'll face the winner of tomorrow's second preliminary final between the Panthers and Knights in Sydney. Team New Zealand sits second after day one of the second America's Cup preliminary regatta in Naples. The Kiwis have finished fifth and third in their respective races to be behind leaders Luna Rossa. Just 2 of 3 scheduled races were able to take place due to wind conditions. The internationals and Ryan Fox will be hoping to bounce back when day two of the President's Cup tees off this morning. The United States lead 3-2 after day one. Fox will partner with Minwoo Lee in the foursomes format and face Americans Colin Morikawa and Wyndham Clark. Play begins at 6:05 a.m. That's sport. I'm Kalia Strong.
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6: Mainly cloudy with isolated showers becoming widespread and heavier for a time this morning and this afternoon. Westerlies in a high of 15. On the water, a southwesterly of 15 knots rising to 25 knots, gusting 35 knots north of Slipper Island, becoming a westerly of 20 knots, gusting 30 knots tonight. Sea becoming rough for a time this afternoon. Cloudy periods, poor visibility and rain, possibly heavy, and that should ease off this afternoon as well.

0: The Coromandel CFM September is Spaghetti September as we support Ballyfall Fittiunga. I'll let you know the drop-off points. That's on the way in a couple of songs. 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
1: They say the holy water's watered down, and this town's lost its faith. 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Oh my, my, oh my, my love, I take one look at you, you're taking me out.

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0: Proud to play the most Kiwi music in the Coromandel on CFM. 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

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John Freer has the local news and review. All your favourite local stories. 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
1: This is CFM's Weekend News Review. Better numbers than 2 years ago, with the 3,000 plus attendees leaving those behind this year's Whitianga Oceans Festival, feeling really delighted. Organising Committee Chair Linda Bird last Sunday said it was now time to download and digest the event. She said that while she wanted to thank all of those who purchased tickets and attended the festival, she wanted to acknowledge the 100 volunteers, those who manned the stalls, the entertainers and the sponsors. As Linda told us, it was just thanks to everyone. District councils are still awaiting the decision on potential council amalgamations. Thames Coromandel Mayor Peter Revel understands officials are still assessing the proposals, while the call to progress lies with the Cabinet. Meanwhile, Federated Farmers Waikato President Chris Woolerton, he threw his support behind the idea of having rural and metropolitan councils separated under the proposed amalgamations. Ahead of schedule and making good progress for the Waihee North Mine development, already Oceania Gold has reached the 350-metre mark for the mine tunnel from the Willows portal. A mine spokesman saying the next milestone is reaching the 600 metres. Already 250 workers are involved in the project. Tour operators utilising the Whitianga Wharf have reacted to an individual charge on passengers, all aimed at increasing wharf revenue. The operators spoke out against a lack of consultation over new harbour fees. Mayor Revel formally apologised to operators for dropping the ball on consultation promises, saying the council had to do better. Upgrading the electricity supply between Whitianga and the Mercury Bay South beaches is to be undertaken starting next month. A new marine cable will be installed beneath the harbour, providing a stronger, more resilient power supply. It stalled a few years back, but now the Thames Valley Car Club is running again. And to complete the restart, those interested are encouraged to attend an annual general meeting in Pyrawl this weekend. Interest is high, with 46 people attending a preliminary meeting last month, hoping to save the 68-year-old club. Having been hit by what is being described as the perfect storm, those responsible for keeping the region's northernmost preschool running are looking for storm relief. According to the Colville Bay preschool spokesperson Ruby Powell, they have been hit by dropping children numbers, the impact of cost of living increases and a downturn in government charity funding. She said the community support had kept the preschool open and the support was now needed more than ever with a number of fundraising events planned. Jenny and Holmes is ready to build your Coromandel Peninsula and Hauraki Dream Home. I'm John Freer for Coromandel CFM.
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2: 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You're

0: Playing the most Kiwi music in the Coromandel on CFM. ART, it's on you. We've got together with Flowers on Pollen. We are looking for the pick of the bunch. Is there someone you know who works really hard in the community? Someone who volunteers? Or maybe someone's just had a really rough time and you'd love to reward them. We give away a wonderful bouquet of flowers every month. And you can nominate them on our Facebook page, Coromandel CFM. We'll do the draw very soon and they'll get that bouquet. Thanks to the wonderful team of Flowers on Pollen. You can trust them to send your love.
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2: In this update, an economist says the wins from our China trade relationship likely won't be replicated elsewhere. A new insight by the Institute of Economic Research argues we need to develop our relationships with other markets while protecting what we've built with China. Principal economist Chris Nixon says we've benefited from open access to the Chinese market, its strong demand for our exports, and the importation of its competitively priced goods.
3: It may not be growing at 15% as it was at one point, but it's now growing at something like 5%. There are still growth opportunities for New Zealand companies in China.
2: Another World of Wearable Art performance in Wellington has been cancelled following the death of a crew member due to a medical event. Today's matinee performance at 2:30 has been cancelled and ticket holders are being offered alternative dates or a refund. World of Wearable Art CEO Meek Williams says the team will be making adjustments today, ready to return to the stage tonight. Pope Leo XIV has issued a warning about the dangers of artificial intelligence at the start of his four-day visit to France. In talks to church and state officials at Élysée Palace, the pontiff cautioned against losing our humanity. His words are translated by the BBC.
4: As we look into a world where the human thought is being replaced by machines, it is so important that the conditions of human dignity must be respected and be at the forefront.
2: 500,000 people are expected to attend a giant open-air mass in Paris later today. Airlines appear to be well prepared for the school holiday rush. Today's shaping up to be the busiest day for Auckland Airport, with more than 15,000 traveller departures expected. Auckland Airport Chief Customer Officer Scott Tasker says trans-Tasman routes and flights to Asia are in high demand.
5: Airlines have responded to that expected growth in traveller demand by adding additional seats to and from Auckland Airport for the holidays.
2: That's new.
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2: Sports and the Roosters are back into the NRL Grand Final after a 36-20 triumph over the Dolphins in Brisbane. The Chooks controlled much of the game, scoring 7-4. It's Sydney's first trip to the big dance since winning the 2019 decider. Manawatu have all but ended Auckland's NPC playoff hopes while galvanising their own with a 40-34 win at Eden Park. The result lifts the Turbos to 7th, while Auckland are relegated to 11th with one round to play. Manawatu captain Tikamaka Haldon is elated to pick up a rare win in Auckland on Sky Sport.
10: It wasn't the greatest start, but we weren't playing our best footy, so we knew if we had the ball and we held on to the ball, we'd create opportunities, and we did. But yeah, credit to Auckland. They played the full 80 and real physical, and yeah, it was a good game.
2: That's sport. I'm Carly Estrong.
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8: Mainly cloudy, isolated showers becoming widespread and heavier for a time this morning and afternoon. Westerlies with a high of 15. Out on the water, a southwesterly of 15 knots, rising to 25 knots and gusting 35 knots north of Slipper Island, becoming a westerly of 20 knots and gusting 30 knots tonight. Sea becoming rough for a time this afternoon. Cloudy periods, poor visibility and rain, possibly heavier time, and that should ease off as well.

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Hootie and the Blowfish, Hold My Hand. 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More details in a couple of songs. It's 6:60. 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

0: Joan Armour Trading. I love it when you call me names. 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More chances to win Monument Monday with Fabian on the Big Breakfast. Win double passes to this great event at the iconic Corraglen Tavern. It's on Wednesday, the 30th of December. 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
1: Now that the school holidays are underway, the Mercury Bay Model Railway Club have their annual show at the Whitianga Town Hall on Monk Street on Saturday the 3rd and Sunday the 4th of October. 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

0: The Coromandel's best music variety on CFM, Brent Harbour and Emily Sande next to me. So it's come around fairly quickly. Daylight saving kicks in tomorrow morning. So before you go to bed tonight, make sure you put your clock forward 1 hour. Now, I know your phone and everything updates automatically, but you should check your batteries and your smoke alarms. And it's also a good time to find all the instruction manuals for things like the microwave and the oven.
1: 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The New Zealand Retro Weekly Top 40 Countdown. 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

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The Coromandel CFM, new sport local weather on the way for 8 o'clock. 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
2: In this update, a Victoria University research fellow says Opportunity's tax reset plan barely scratches the surface of addressing the country's sky-high poverty rates. The party is proposing a $370 a week citizens' income with targeted top-ups for some groups. It would also introduce a 1.75% land tax. Michael Fletcher from the School of Government says beneficiaries and our lowest earners are virtually no better off.
3: If you're going to do such a massive change as this, you ought at the very least to be making sure that our current really high poverty rates are ameliorated.
2: Some severe weather is making its way up the country this weekend. Strong wind watches are in place from the Marlborough Sounds to Wellington and the Kapiti Coast from tonight into tomorrow, as well as from Wairarapa to southern Hawke's Bay. Met Service meteorologist John Law says the winds are likely to increase in strength tonight.
4: That cold front moves up from the south. Ahead of it, strong northwesterly winds. Behind it, cold southerly winds bring the return of some snowfall for the likes of the higher ground of Canterbury and Otago.
2: The Ukrainian president says the US is finally allowing Kyiv to build Patriot interceptor missiles. Volodymyr Zelensky says President Trump made a final decision when the pair met at the UN General Assembly this week. It's been a key demand for Ukraine as it fends off Russian aerial attacks with a weapon one of few capable of taking down ballistic missiles. Daylight-saving drowsiness can catch up to us if we're not prepared. The clocks will spring forward an hour tonight, interrupting our sleep patterns and alertness. Southern Cross Chief Medical Officer Dr. Stephen Child says the change in alertness can last up to 7 days and often sees an increase in car accidents.
5: Try to get as much sunlight as we can, because it's actually sunlight that sets our circadian rhythms and our sleep program.
2: That's news.
6: Ready? Ready. Let's go. Oh no, what's that? Ah, you've got a flat. And we have to be in town. What will we do?
7: Peninsula Tyres. I'll give them a call. Lifesavers.
8: No problem. It won't take a moment and you'll be on the road. Peninsula Tyres. Jesse and the team will see you right. The big yellow and blue place on Monk Street.
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2: Two sports, and the Roosters have overpowered the Dolphins 36-20 in their preliminary final in Brisbane to advance to the NRL Grand Final. Roosters coach Trent Robinson says they set the platform with their physicality.
10: We had our choice off the back of that. It allowed some freedom for some individuals to sort of either game plan stuff that we'd game planned, or just some individual choice and freedom that they come up with on the end. So it was a really good basis of a game.
2: The Roosters will face the winner of tomorrow's second preliminary final between the Panthers and Knights in Sydney. Luna Rossa are the early pace setters after day one of the second America's Cup preliminary regatta in Naples. The Italians sit top after second and first place finishes, while Team New Zealand are second following a fifth and third. That's sport, I'm Kalia Strong.
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11: Atamaria, good morning. Occasional rain heavy this morning, easing to isolated showers late this afternoon with fine spells increasing and westerlies. We're going to hide. 16, so it is a bit warm with 11 overnight. Showers again tomorrow, some heavy in the afternoon and evening. Great way to kick off the school holidays. Westerlies rising to gale for a time tomorrow afternoon. Rain forecast westerly 10 knots, but 15 north of Slipper Island this morning. Rising to southwest 15 knots, but 25 knots gusting 35 north of Slipper Island early this afternoon. Sea becoming rough in the north. You're up to date. Coromandel CFM with Michelle on your Saturday morning.

0: No doubt it's My Life, Coromandel, CFM, on your Saturday morning with Michelle. And Fabian had a great time in beautiful Ngātia yesterday with Central Motors Hauraki giving away that PW50 little Yamaha bike. How cool is that? Congratulations to Eva May, who won that for her nephew. So a very, very happy family. That Yamaha PW50. Thanks, Central Motors. You guys rock. And Fabian had a great time there. 60 Orchard West Road in Ngātia.
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0: Tim's wins the door, Coromandel CFM. Tim's Market in Grahamstown. Tim's sitting up at the moment. A little bit darker out there, but that's going to change tomorrow, isn't it, with daylight savings kicking in, with our clocks springing forward an hour.
1: 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Thanks to Flowers on Pollen, Tim's. 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
0: Another very special birthday in Coromandel Town today for a very special whānau. Annette Stevenson is 81 today. Happy birthday, Mum. Thanks for being the best mum ever. Hope you have a fun day from Nikki. Happy 81st birthday to our beautiful Nan Annette. Love your great grandkids, Indy, Charlie and Weston. Now, it's been an incredibly hard year for you all, especially you, Annette, but your family's love and strength is second to none. Have an awesome day filled with aroha.
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It's the Style Council. Shout to the top, Coromandel CFM. We've got local news in review with John Freer and the team from Jenny and Holmes Hauraki Coromandel coming up in 4 minutes. But a Fleetwood Mac first up, Dreams. Yeah, it might be a bit of a sleep in on a wet Saturday morning around the Coromandel Peninsula Hauraki District, wherever you are. Yeah, I hope you are nice and relaxed in bed. Morena. Yeah.

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1: This is CFM's Week in News Review. Better numbers than 2 years ago, with the 3,000 plus attendees leaving those behind this year's Whitianga Oceans Festival, feeling really delighted. Organising Committee Chair Linda Bird last Sunday said it was now time to download and digest the event. She said that while she wanted to thank all of those who purchased tickets and attended the festival, she wanted to acknowledge the 100 volunteers, those who manned the stalls, the entertainers and the sponsors. As Linda told us, it was just thanks to everyone. District councils are still awaiting the decision on potential council amalgamations. Thames Coromandel Mayor Peter Revel understands officials are still assessing the proposals, while the call to progress lies with the Cabinet. Meanwhile, Federated Farmers Waikato President Chris Woolerton, he threw his support behind the idea of having rural and metropolitan councils separated under the proposed amalgamations. Ahead of schedule and making good progress for the Waihi North Mine development, already Oceania Gold has reached the 350-metre mark for the mine tunnel from the Willows portal. A mine spokesman saying the next milestone is reaching the 600 metres. Already 250 workers are involved in the project. Tour operators utilising the Whitianga Wharf have reacted to an individual charge on passengers, all aimed at increasing wharf revenue. The operators spoke out against a lack of consultation over new harbour fees. Mayor Revel formally apologised to operators for dropping the ball on consultation promises, saying the council had to do better. Upgrading the electricity supply between Whitianga and the Mercury Bay South beaches is to be undertaken starting next month. A new marine cable will be installed beneath the harbour, providing a stronger, more resilient power supply. It stalled a few years back, but now the Thames Valley Car Club is running again. And to complete the restart, those interested are encouraged to attend an annual general meeting in Pyrawl this weekend. Interest is high, with 46 people attending a preliminary meeting last month, hoping to save the 68-year-old club. Having been hit by what is being described as the perfect storm, those responsible for keeping the region's northernmost preschool running are looking for storm relief. According to the Colville Bay preschool spokesperson Ruby Powell, they have been hit by dropping children numbers, the impact of cost of living increases, and a downturn in government charity funding. She said the community support had kept the preschool open and the support was now needed more than ever, with a number of fundraisers events planned. Jenny and Holmes is ready to build your Coromandel Peninsula and Hauraki Dream Home. I'm John Freer for Coromandel's CFM.

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1: Pawanui Pink Walk is holding a treasure hunt. 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

0: Oh, love that song from Teeks, Remember Me, on Coromandel CFM. Your best music variety's right here. The biggest little town in Hauraki has got to be Kerepehi. Matua Lana and myself joined Waikato Regional Council in Whanaunga from Kerepehi yesterday for the blessing of the ground where the new Waikato Sheds building has been built at the depot on Meadow Street. What a cool morning we had. Beautiful weather too. A little bit of rain, but, you know, otherwise it was stunning. We had listed in stories of past, current and new whānau who worked there. Then Fiadel invited the new ones to a pōwhiri at Kerepehi Hapuri Marae, which was amazing for them. And we were only too happy to awhi and to help. Martha, Rachel, our koro, queer and whanaunga, ngā mihi nui. A huge thank you for a wonderful morning. The biggest little town in Hauraki. It's got to be Kerepehi. Boy, you guys rock.
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2: In this update, a Waikato police officer who stole $68,000 from a pensioner last year has lost his bid for name suppression. Haimona Kilim Tamati Tapaki, a Ngarua Wahia constable, has been sentenced to 11 months home detention. Marcus Allen has more.
3: Tamati Tapaki was assigned to help a woman in her 70s and made her withdraw $12,000 cash from various ANZ branches after lying about his sick dog. He then accessed the woman's phone 8 times to transfer money to himself, totaling $56,000. ANZ has refunded the woman in full.
2: A new poll shows senior National MP Chris Bishop could be on track to lose his seat, with Labour's Ginny Anderson well in front. Political reporter Ethan Griffiths has

0: more.
1: The Hutt South electorate's changed hands between the pair in every election since 2017 and is currently held by Bishop. But new polling from Victor Consulting shows Anderson leading with 41.6% of the vote to Bishop's 29.8%. 5.7% are undecided.
0: The seat's especially important for Bishop, with some polls showing National will get a few list seats. The United Nations refugee chief is urging the world to act to help end the war in Sudan. Millions have fled civil war in the North African nation as fighting between the army and paramilitary forces continues into a third year. UN High Commissioner for Refugees Barham Saleh warns that without peace and funding, families will continue to be pushed into hunger, trauma and exile. Some new holiday hotspots are popping up for Kiwis jetting off for the school holidays. Auckland Airport Chief Customer Officer Scott Tasker says today marks the busiest international departure day at Auckland Airport.
2: We're also expecting to see growth to places like Vietnam, China, Japan and the Cook Islands, which have seen growth already this year.
0: That's news.
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0: Sports and the Roosters are into their first NRL Grand Final in 7 years after a 36-20 win over the Dolphins in Brisbane. Roosters coach Trent Robinson has won three titles in 2013, 2018 and 19 and says it's been an internal battle to get back to a decider.
7: You want to get the most out of it. I know the role of the Roosters and what my role is, and it hasn't panned out. I'm really proud of the club that we are, but it's not about getting in a grand final, it's about winning it again. So that's pretty simple, and that's what I'm here to do.
0: Liam Lawson will start from 11th on the grid for the latest Formula One race in Azerbaijan. He's been bumped up a place from 12th after Carlos Sainz was handed a five-place grid penalty for a yellow flag breach. That's sport. I'm Kalia Strong.
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8: Occasional rain today. Heavy this morning, though. Easing to isolated showers late this afternoon as fine spells increase in westerlies. High of 16, 11 overnight. Showers again tomorrow. Some heavy in the afternoon and evening with westerlies rising to gale for a time tomorrow afternoon. Marine forecast westerly 10 knots but 15 north of Slipper Island. Rising to southwest at 15 knots but 25 knots gusting 35 north of Slipper Island early this afternoon. See becoming rough in the north. Morena. Atamaria and good morning. You're on Coromandel CFM.
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Keep the faith, Coromandel CFM. Flowers on Pollen and CFM. We're big on gratitude here. We are giving away a Flowers on Pollen bouquet to someone in our community who could just use a little bit of kindness, but you need to tell us who that person is. 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

0: It's the Human League. 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Daylight savings kicks in tomorrow with your clock spring forward an hour. But is there, if we were going to do a quiz, right, is there a town in Aotearoa that does not observe daylight savings? What would you say? Well, Te Anau ran a famous tourism marketing campaign back in 2021, declaring it would stay on daylight saving time permanently as Te Anau time. But it was just a publicity stunt and not real time zone change, okay? Historically, the small Northland farming settlement of Araroa actually refused to put their clocks back and ran on their own Araroa time for a period starting in 1984. And that was in protest against daylight savings. But legally and officially, all of mainland New Zealand observes the same daylight savings rules. So yes, we will all be springing our clock forward tomorrow, an hour. You're on Coromandel CFM.
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1: Fitianga Whangamata, 25 past 12, your low tide this afternoon. 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Teams 20 to 1 in Tidewood, 12 to 1, low tide this afternoon. 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

0: trying to be pink. Blow me one last kiss, Cara Mendel, CFM, 26th of September, 2026. A bit of a freak out, you know, just about the end of September, October, November. But this is me, okay? Right, I've got too many books at home. Zonta Club of Thames Valley are collecting books for their annual and highly successful Bookorama at the end of October. So I go through all my books in the bookshelf on the floor in my spare bedroom, and I pull a couple of boxes of books from the wardrobe to go through, and I gather all the books in a bit of a pile that I could perhaps live without if I really, really had to. Put them aside, you know, ready to get a bag to put them in, and they stay there. And I head to the Bookorama, and I come home with more books. So don't be me. Take your books to one of the collection drop-offs. There's one in ANZ Bank and Thames and Pi Dot Eyesight. Yeah. It's going to happen again. I know it is. But looking forward to Zonta Club of Thames Valley's Bookorama. Happens every year and it's a great event.
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2: In this update, opportunities, proposed tax reset might not stack up as a solution for our welfare problems. The party wants to replace all existing benefits with a $370 a week citizens' income and targeted top-ups for some groups. It also wants a 1.75% land tax. But University of Victoria School of Government research fellow Michael Fletcher says our lowest earners and beneficiaries are almost no better off.
3: To go through a tax and welfare change that is as huge as this and yet do nothing to improve poverty rates seems like a serious problem.
2: More than half of private healthcare providers say New Zealand will need significant changes to meet future care needs. BNZ's fifth annual Healthcare Sector Insights report found 57% believe the sector is under pressure or not meeting current or upcoming needs. BNZ Head of Healthcare Sector Tom McKenzie says these findings reflect the scale of the challenge and adopting new local and international strategies will help.
4: Some of the technology or just the way that care is delivered, also looking outside in the aged care sector to how things are being done in Japan, who are a few years ahead of New Zealand.
2: The United States is working to revive ceasefire talks between Russia and Ukraine as deadly attacks continue. Both Kiev and Moscow have confirmed the plan for trilateral negotiations with the United Arab Emirates as a proposed host. Centre for Defence Strategy's Deputy Chair Alina Frolova says Ukraine will try anything to reach an agreement. Kiwi Rail's back operating two inter-island ferries from today after 3 months helming just one ship. Ethan Griffiths is more.
5: Kiwi Rail's operations boss Duncan Roy says both vessels are now ship-shape and will operate smoothly until new ferries arrive in 2029. Rail Minister Winston Peters says while some know-nothing know-it-alls predicted a crisis while the company was down to one ship, it never eventuated and Kiwi Rail's reliability is the best it's been in years.
2: That's news.
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5: Sports and Manchester City will fight the Premier League for months if found guilty of alleged financial breaches and potentially the biggest scandal in English football history. Reports suggest an independent panel had upheld nearly all of the 100-plus financial charges against the club in a case that was initiated more than 3 years ago. City did not confirm the decision, saying its case with the Premier League was ongoing and yet to be completed. Team New Zealand have come through day one unscathed at the second America's Cup preliminary regatta in Naples. They sit second behind leaders Luna Rossa after finishing fifth and third in the day's two races. French outfit La Roche-Posay says weren't so lucky after capsizing at the start line of the second race. That's sport. I'm Carly Estrong.
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6: Matamari, good morning. Occasional rain, possibly heavy this morning, easing to isolated showers late this afternoon as fine spells increase. And westerlies, we've got a high of 16 with 11 overnight. Showers again tomorrow, some heavy in the afternoon and evening. Westerlies rising to gale for a time tomorrow afternoon. Marine forecast, westerly 10 knots per 15 north of Slipper Island, rising to southwest 15 knots, but 25 knots gusting 35 north of Slipper Island early this afternoon. See it becoming rough in the north.
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0: Great song from Hot Owls Flowers. It's I Can See Clearly Now, Coromandel's CFM. A little bit wet around the Coromandel Peninsula Hauraki District this weekend and kicking off the school holidays as well, which is pretty typical for this time of year, isn't it? Disaster Resilience Expo. Be prepared, don't be scared. This free, family-friendly event supporting, enabling and encouraging better preparedness, planning and resilience before future disasters and severe weather events is in Tairua, Saturday 10th of October. So it's a couple of weekends away. There's going to be a few fun activities actually for all ages, including the disaster simulation, virtual reality, good experience, give giveaways, team challenges, kai, including a sausage sizzle and more. So it's happening at the Tidal Rugby and Sports Club, 12 Manaya Road, 11 till 2, Saturday 10th of October. Pop it in your diary, well worth heading to Tidal, spending a bit of time there. Bit of love in the streets, you know, spending some money and heading along to the Disaster Resilience Expo. Be prepared, don't be scared.
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haven't heard from Wet Wet Wet for a long time. Great to hear it on Coromandel's CFM. Sweet Little Mystery. What a great song. September is Spaghetti September. 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
1: Lots of cool things happening around the Coromandel Peninsula Hauraki District for the school holidays. And Thames Library Witch's Lair Escape Room is on from Monday. So you can follow the clues and escape before the witch returns to her lair. You've got a team, 30 minutes, solve the clues, find your way out of the room. This would be pretty cool. Children under 10 must be accompanied by an adult, but otherwise it is a free event happening all this week and a couple of days week after at Thames Library.

0: What a great song. Only the Lonely, the Motels on Coromandel CFM. Well, on Monday, double passes to the Monument and the Big Breakfast Show. We've got a couple more to give away. It's going to be an epic summer festival at the iconic Corrie Glen Devon. Wednesday, 30th of December, featuring Lady Six, David Dallas, Chai and Team Dynamite. Monument's bringing some of New Zealand's biggest hip-hop and electronic acts to the Coromandel Peninsula for one massive night. It's going to be pretty cool, especially if the tickets are free for you. Huge thanks to Cam from Zoo Wild for hooking us up with those tickets. Tune in, Fabian's Breakfast Monday for your chance to win.
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2: In this update, there are multiple injuries after a single vehicle crash on the Waikato Expressway near Whangamareno this morning. All four lanes of the Waikato Expressway are closed between the Rodder Road on-ramp and the Hampton Downs off-ramp. ACT is promising to crack down on noisy vehicles. The party says it would establish a fleet of relocatable noise cameras that can be deployed in communities suffering persistent problems. It would also enforce an objective and enforceable noise standard. Political reporter Troy Matic has more.
3: Tāmaki candidate James Christmas says for those who want to pump up the volume, ACT would also pump up the penalty by raising the cost of fines. He says he's heard complaints about boy races across the electorate. Christmas says it's not fair for residents to have their lives disrupted just because they live in a great location with nice streets.
2: A magnitude 7 earthquake has struck near the Loyalty Islands in New Caledonia. The US Geological Survey says it struck at a depth of 17 kilometres at 9:23 our time, and there is no tsunami warning at this stage. The Loyalty Islands have a population of about 18,000 people. Hundreds of community leaders gather in Christchurch tonight to reflect on how tragedy can bring a nation together. The 7th annual Unity in Diversity Dinner will see people of different backgrounds and ethnicities meet, share a meal and talk about peace and unity. Mosque attack survivor Farid Ahmed says it's important to continue advocating for that.
4: We bring between 250 to 300 people so they can come together, have food together, they have fun, make friendship.
2: A $2 million grant from the government to upgrade a key wharf on the Bay of Plenty's Matakana Island. It says the Opure Ora Wharf is the island's only freight and vehicle gateway for its just over 300 residents. The grant comes from the Regional Infrastructure Fund. That's new.
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1: Two Sports and New Zealand Rugby Players Association Chief Executive Rob Nicol believes the best solutions to rugby's financial problems sits in bringing together the brains of those who care about the game. Meetings within New Zealand Rugby have been discussing solutions for the reported $66 million hole they're facing over the next 4 years. Nicol says having an open table for all the game's stakeholders would have been their first step.
2: Everyone come to the table and bring the brilliant ideas that you have and experiences you had that are going to see us turn around and really start to improve ourselves in the community and get more people engaged in the game or produce better results or be financially more successful, more efficient.
1: Team New Zealand have come through day one unscathed at the Second America's Cup preliminary regatta in Naples. They sit second behind leaders Luna Rossa after finishing fifth and third in the day's two races. That's sport. I'm Carlia Strong.
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3: Morena, good morning. Occasional rain, possibly heavy this morning, easing to isolated showers late this afternoon as fine spells increase in westerlies. High of 16 with a warm 11 overnight. Showers again tomorrow, some heavy in the afternoon and evening with westerlies possibly rising to gale for a time tomorrow afternoon. Marine forecast, westerly 10 knots but 15 north of Slipper Island, rising to southwest 15 knots but 25 knots gusting 35 north of Slipper Island early this afternoon. See if it's becoming rough in the north.

UB40, High Ground on Coromandel CFM. Steampunk mascot and market event is happening today at St James Union Parish Church in Thames. 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

0: Great song from Maxi Priest, Wild World on Coromandel CFM, your best music variety right here. Michelle, I didn't know doing her due diligence, wasn't checking the CFM garage sale emails this morning. Garage sale, of course, 9 to 11 every Saturday with Garage Doors 2000 Coromandel and Corpo, and of course missed one. So I'm gonna give it to you now, okay? We have got a large New Zealand made veggie pod, so that's 2 metres by 1 metre, a veggie pod, and the cover has had just a small hole, but it's been repaired. It's complete, good order, and new, like brand new. You'd be paying about $600. It's only 4 years old. Looks good. They're only asking $200. Down the Thames Coast, give Donnie a call, 027-491-2922, if you would like that New Zealand large made veggie pod. Okay? Yep, go check your emails, Michelle. You're on CFM.
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1: Well, Whatianga Whangamata, 25 past 12, your low tide. Coromandel Harbour, 12:30, Thames 20 to 1, and Tidore at 12 to 1 this afternoon, your low tide. 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
1: The Lions Club of Ngāti are holding a wonderful event to celebrate the International Day of the Elder Person. 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

0: Ellie Goulding, Love Me Like You Do, Coromandel CFM. 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It's back tomorrow from three. This week, Auckland singer-songwriter Sabrine announces her forthcoming EP, Forget Me When I'm Gone, alongside new single Landmines Music. 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

Jenny Morris. 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You're on Coromandel's CFM. 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
2: In this update, a new poll shows senior National MP Chris Bishop could be on track to lose his seat, with Labour's Jenny Anderson well in front. Political reporter Ethan Griffiths has more.
3: The Hutt South electorate's changed hands between the pair in every election since 2017 and is currently held by Bishop. But new polling from Victor Consulting shows Anderson leading with 41.6% of the vote to Bishop's 29.8%. 5.7% are undecided.
2: Farmers are being warned a strong El Nino could bring challenging conditions this summer. Westpac says drought could hit northern and eastern parts of the country, potentially knocking 1% off GDP. The bank is encouraging farmers to plan ahead, including checking feed levels, contracting early and planting extra forage crops. Westpac's head of agribusiness, Richard Anderson, says forecasts for a strong El Nino are looking increasingly likely.
4: Our suggestion is that farmers read these signals, have an eye on what might happen and think about contingencies if it does.
2: That's news.
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2: In sport, the Internationals have stormed to a 7-3 lead over the United States after a 5-point clean sweep in the foursomes on day two of the President's Cup at the Medina course. Kiwi Ryan Fox and his Australian partner Minwoo Lee have triumphed one up over Colin Morikawa and Wyndham Clark, with Fox landing a clutch putt on the 18th.
7: He was able to do it to win the claret jug and to get the point, maybe just as important. Par at the last, Fox and Lee, a one-up hard-fought victory over Morikawa and Clark.
2: Counties Manukau are aiming to put a log of wood silver lining on a tough NPC season. The Steelers head to Whangārei this afternoon to challenge Northland for the Ranfurly Shield. They've won just two games this season, heading into the final fortnight. Kickoff is at 2:05pm. That's sport. I'm Sandy Hodge.
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